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0: You heard us talk about it. You signed up online. You showed up in Winchester for the grand prize drawing. And now we have a lucky winner. Raymond Caldwell of Martinsburg. Congratulations. 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

0: You heard us talk about it. You signed up online. You showed up in Winchester for the grand prize drawing. And now we have a lucky winner. Raymond Caldwell of Martinsburg. Congratulations. 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

0: 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This week on the Artist Spotlight, the late Michael Jackson said he knew what Princess Di was going through. You got to hear this. 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
2: Good Friday morning. It is June 19th. With your news, I'm Clint Gage. According to reporting from the Morgan Messenger, a Morgan County magistrate has been suspended from his duties as of June 17th. An order filed in the Supreme Court of Appeals of West Virginia temporarily suspended Morgan County magistrate Vin Shambaugh from duties with pay. According to the court document provided to the Morgan Messenger, the Judicial Disciplinary Counsel Teresa Tarr and Brian Lanham filed a report on June 15th asserting that Shambaugh has engaged in violations of the Code of Judicial Conduct. The details of the allegations against Shambaugh about his conduct as magistrate will not be made public at this time and will remain confidential by the clerk of the court until the Supreme Court orders otherwise. The Supreme Court of Appeals did not grant the suspension without pay. Instead, Shambaugh will be suspended temporarily and will receive his pay as magistrate until the disciplinary action is resolved. Shambaugh has the right to request a hearing on the matter of his temporary suspension within 30 days of the court order. You can read more on their website, morganmessenger.com. Well, there's a reward offered for the arrest of a Hagerstown woman. Reporter Mike Nolting has more.
3: The U.S. Marshals Service is offering a $5,000 reward for information leading to the arrest of a Maryland woman convicted in the abuse death of her 10-month-old daughter. Ashley Nicole Franklin was convicted of child abuse resulting in death and involuntary manslaughter in the summer of 2025. She was released on bail, then failed to appear for sentencing. Now, the judge sentenced her to a total of 100 years in prison, then issued a bench warrant for her arrest. Information about Franklin can be forwarded to the U.S. Marshals Service. I'm Mike Nolting for WVMetroNews.com.
2: Two Berkeley County Tax Department employees are alleged to have committed fraud that siphoned off more than $3 million in a years-long scheme that targeted accounts of those under the conservatorship of the Sheriff's Department. U.S. Attorney for the Northern District of West Virginia, Matt Harvey, says this is one of the largest public corruption schemes in West Virginia history.
4: If these allegations hold true, this is one, if not the largest, public corruption schemes in West Virginia history. The significance of this matter is considerable.
2: According to the five-count indictment from 2007 to 2024, Gooden and French conspired to defraud by embezzling cash payments collected by the sheriff's office and manipulating conservatorship and estate bank accounts under the office's administration.
4: The indictment does not describe an isolated breach, but rather a prolonged and calculated abuse of authority by individuals entrusted with the stewardship of public funds and the protection of the vulnerable members of our community.
2: As a result of the conspiracy, Gooden and French are alleged to have misappropriated more than $3 million. We will continue to follow this story. We hope you enjoy your Juneteenth weekend. For the Panhandle News Network, I'm Clint Gate.
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5: 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On 81 between Winchester, Martinsburg, and Hagerstown, there are no accidents. On the northbound side of 81 at the Maryland PA line, that's construction. 70 between Hancock, Hagerstown, Frederick, I don't see any problems. Merging onto southbound 270, no delays right now toward the late divide. Is it going to be a Friday light? It kind of feels that way. 15 across Point of Rocks, maybe a little busier there. The rest of the ride to Leesburg is good. Route 9 out of Martinsburg to Charlestown, no crashes. In fact, it looks good the rest of the ride toward Route 7. So off to a good start. Route 7 out of Winchester to Leesburg. Yes, you are also good to go. I'm Allie Oakley with traffic.
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6: Here's your Panhandle News Network forecast. Today, expect decreasing humidity as clouds gradually clear, making room for sunshine. It will be breezy in the afternoon with a high of 82. Tonight will be clear with a low of 61. Tomorrow, anticipate partly sunny skies and a consistent breeze with a high reaching 80. With your exclusive AccuWeather forecast, I'm meteorologist Joe Lundberg on Cool 92.9.
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92.9, Morgan County's greatest hits. Hi, I'm Danielle, and it's Friday, and some of you have the day off. Here's John Cafferty and the Beaver Brown Band.

92.9, Morgan County's greatest hit, 615, 67 degrees. 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

0: Morgan County's greatest hits are on Cool 92.9, 619 on your Friday morning. When I was driving in this morning, wow, the sky was this beautiful pinkish red. It's an amazing sunrise this morning. I don't usually like my husband when we go to the beach or something like that. You know, they talk about the sunrise over the beach and you get up really early. No, if I'm on vacation, I am not getting up at 5 in the morning to see the sunrise. Sorry. But you can go, as what I tell him. But we'll have a mix of clouds and sun today, high of 80. 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
3: 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On 81 between Winchester, Martinsburg, and Hagerstown, I don't see any accidents even going into Greencastle. 70 eastbound Myersville, that is where you're going to find a crash. It's right after 17 in Myersville on the eastbound side of 70. And then you're fine the rest of the ride to Frederick as you merge onto southbound 270. It's easy. With it being a federal holiday, the volume is just down out of Frederick all the way toward the lane divide. It just looks good. 15 across Point of Rocks, Luckett's to Leesburg and Joy, and Route 9 out of Martinsburg to Charlestown. I don't see any accidents or delays all the way to Route 7. And Route 7 between Winchester and Leesburg, it's good. I'm Allie Oakley with traffic.
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4: Here's your Panhandle News Network forecast. Today, expect decreasing humidity as clouds gradually clear, making room for sunshine. It will be breezy in the afternoon with a high of 82. Tonight will be clear with a low of 61. Tomorrow, anticipate partly sunny skies and a consistent breeze with a high reaching 80. With your exclusive AccuWeather forecast, I'm meteorologist Joe Lundberg on Cool 92.9.
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92.9 Morgan County's Greatest Hits, 628. A survey of fathers revealed that they believe fatherhood is built on small moments rather than major milestones. We'll talk about it coming up after the Cardigans and Loveful on Cool 92.9.

92.9, Morgan County's greatest hits. I am Danielle with you on your Friday morning. 67 degrees, mix of clouds and sun today, high of 80. A survey of 1,500 fathers reveals that 89% believe fatherhood is built on small moments rather than major milestones. 21% identified holding their child for the first time as when they officially became dad, while 39% treasured watching their baby fall asleep on their chest. Other pivotal moments included their child's first genuine smile and final laughs, like the last school pickup or last time holding hands. The research found modern fathers feel more comfortable showing affection and discussing feelings than previous generations. Fathers express love through age-appropriate actions like playing games with toddlers, supporting hobbies with older children, and remaining available.

0: Chambersburg, with 70 and 81 come together. Traffic is heavy. 70 between Hancock, Hagerstown, not bad. Myersville, traffic is jammed. The eastbound side is where you're going to find that crash just after the exit. The rest of the ride to Frederick, you're fine. Southbound 270, traffic is okay out of Frederick all the way toward the lane divide. 15 across Point of Rocks, Luckett's to Leesburg, you're fine. Route 9 out of Martinsburg to Charlestown, I don't see any accidents. Traffic is going to be very heavy when you get to the Berlin Turnpike. The rest of the ride to Route 7, it's good. And Route 7, it's clear out of Winchester to Leesburg. I'm Allie Oakley with traffic.
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14: Here's your Panhandle News Network forecast. Today, expect decreasing humidity as clouds gradually clear, making room for sunshine. It will be breezy in the afternoon with a high of 82. Tonight will be clear with a low of 61. Tomorrow, anticipate partly sunny skies and a consistent breeze with a high reaching 80. With your exclusive AccuWeather forecast, I'm meteorologist Joe Lundberg on Cool 92.9.
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0: 92.9, Morgan County's greatest hits. Currently 67 degrees. Nice day today, high of 80. 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The Mountain State Cruisers Father's Day Car Show is tomorrow. Sign ups from 9 to noon at Berkeley Springs State Park. Trophy presentation at 3. There'll be food trucks. And I'll be there broadcasting from 10:30 to 12:30. So if you stop by, say hi to me. I'll be in the gazebo in Berkeley Springs State Park. 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Morgan County Preparedness Project Outdoor Survival Skills Training, Saturday, June 27th and 28th, noon start each day at Kekapin State Park. The training will consist of learning while hiking. 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Mac Ice House Gallery Show Pros in Sculpture, running now through July 26th. 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
2: 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I don't see any accidents. In fact, you look good into Greencastle and Chambersburg, where 70 and 81 come together. Traffic is heavy. 70 between Hancock, Hagerstown, not bad. Myersville, traffic is jammed. The eastbound side is where you're going to find that crash just after the exit. The rest of the ride to Frederick, you're fine. Southbound 270, traffic is okay out of Frederick all the way toward the lane divide. 15 across Point of Rocks, Luckett's to Leesburg, you're fine. Route 9 out of Martinsburg to Charlestown, I don't see any accidents. Traffic is going to be very heavy when you get to the Berlin Turnpike. The rest of the ride to Route 7, it's good. And Route 7, it's clear out of Winchester to Leesburg. I'm Allie Oakley with traffic.
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1: 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Reuters says Newsmax is one of the top news brands in America. Even President Trump says Newsmax is terrific, and he's watching. Tens of millions of Americans like you have made the switch to Newsmax for the news they can trust. So make the switch today. 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
11: Here's your Panhandle News Network forecast. Today, expect decreasing humidity as clouds gradually clear, making room for sunshine. It will be breezy in the afternoon with a high of 82. Tonight will be clear with a low of 61. Tomorrow, anticipate partly sunny skies and a consistent breeze with a high reaching 80. With your exclusive AccuWeather forecast, I'm meteorologist Joe Lundberg on Cool 92.9.
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2: Good Friday morning. It is June 19th with your news. I'm Clint Gage. According to reporting from the Morgan Messenger, a Morgan County magistrate has been suspended from his duties as of June 17th. An order filed in the Supreme Court of Appeals of West Virginia temporarily suspended Morgan County magistrate Vin Shambaugh from duties with pay. According to the court document provided to the Morgan Messenger, the Judicial Disciplinary Counsel Teresa Tarr and Brian Lanham filed a report on June 15th asserting that Shambaugh has engaged in violations of the Code of Judicial Conduct. The details of the allegations against Shambaugh about his conduct as magistrate will not be made public at this time and will remain confidential by the clerk of the court until the Supreme Court orders otherwise. The Supreme Court of Appeals did not grant the suspension without pay. Instead, Shambaugh will be suspended temporarily and will receive his pay as magistrate until the disciplinary action is resolved. Shambaugh has the right to request a hearing on the matter of his temporary suspension within 30 days of the court order. You can read more on their website, morganmessenger.com. Well, there's a reward offered for the arrest of a Hagerstown woman. Reporter Mike Nolting has more.
3: The U.S. Marshals Service is offering a $5,000 reward for information leading to the arrest of a Maryland woman convicted in the abuse death of her 10-month-old daughter. Ashley Nicole Franklin was convicted of child abuse resulting in death and involuntary manslaughter in the summer of 2025. She was released on bail, then failed to appear for sentencing. Now, the judge sentenced her to a total of 100 years in prison, then issued a bench warrant for her arrest. Information about Franklin can be forwarded to the U.S. Marshals Service. I'm Mike Nolting for WVMetroNews.com.
2: Two Berkeley County Tax Department employees are alleged to have committed fraud that siphoned off more than $3 million in a years-long scheme that targeted accounts of those under the conservatorship of the Sheriff's Department. U.S. Attorney for the Northern District of West Virginia, Matt Harvey, says this is one of the largest public corruption schemes in West Virginia history.
4: If these allegations hold true, this is one, if not the largest, public corruption schemes in West Virginia history. The significance of this matter is considerable.
2: According to the five-count indictment from 2007 to 2024, Gooden and French conspired to defraud by embezzling cash payments collected by the sheriff's office and manipulating conservatorship and estate bank accounts under the office's administration.
4: The indictment does not describe an isolated breach, but rather a prolonged and calculated abuse of authority by individuals entrusted with the stewardship of public funds and the protection of the vulnerable members of our community.
2: As a result of the conspiracy, Gooden and French are alleged to have misappropriated more than $3 million. We will continue to follow this story. We hope you enjoy your Juneteenth weekend. For the Panhandle News Network, I'm Clint Gate.
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5: 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On 81, Winchester, Martinsburg, Hagerstown, Greencastle, there are no accidents. 70 looks okay. Hancock, Hagerstown to Frederick, you merge onto southbound 270 and you're fine to the lane divide. With it being a federal holiday, the volume is just lighter. 15 across Point Rocks, Luckett's to Leesburg, you're good to go. And same thing with Route 9 from Martinsburg, Charlestown, Clark's Gap to ride to Route 7. I'm Allie Oakley with traffic.
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6: Here's your Panhandle News Network forecast. Today, expect decreasing humidity as clouds gradually clear, making room for sunshine. It will be breezy in the afternoon with a high of 82. Tonight will be clear with a low of 61. Tomorrow, anticipate partly sunny skies and a consistent breeze with a high reaching 80. With your exclusive AccuWeather forecast, I'm meteorologist Joe Lundberg on Cool 92.9.
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92.9, Morgan County's greatest hits. Good morning, I'm Danielle. It's 7:08, currently 67 degrees. Nice day today. Mix of clouds and sun, high of 80. Here's John Cougar with Jack and Diane on Cool 92.9.

92.9, Morgan County's greatest hits. It's 717, currently 67 degrees. Are you hiding any snack stashes somewhere in your home? Well, a lot of Americans are, and we'll talk about it coming up after Bonnie Raitt on Cool 92.9.

0: Morgan County's greatest hits are on Cool 92.9, 722. Thanks so much for tuning in this morning. I'm Danielle, and we are going to have a really nice day weather-wise today. Mix of clouds and sun, high of 80. Are you hiding any snack stashes somewhere in your home? A lot of Americans are. According to a new survey, it looks at the real snack habits of people across the country and reveals our true snack-loving ways. And it turns out snacking is an essential part of our daily lives. 5,000 adults from all 50 states were surveyed and found 79% consider themselves snack people, preferring to graze during the day instead of eating traditional meals. Americans reach for a snack 4 times a day on average. Oh, I try not to do that. I try not to reach 4 times a day. The most popular time of day to snack is the afternoons between noon and 5. Yeah, about 3 o'clock for me it hits and I'm like, salty, sweet. More than a third admit to going entire days without eating a real meal, just going for snacks. For 53%, there's no shame in eating an entire bag of chips in one setting. Oh, I do get shame in that. No, I get a bowl, and I'm all about portion control. Secret snack stashes are pretty common, with 60% admitting to having one at home. The bedroom is the most popular, followed by the living room, garages, attics, and basements. The only thing I kind of hide from people is stuff from my children, I'll have to say, look, this is my right now. Okay. I don't know if you consider the ice cream a snack, but in my freezer, I love chocolate chip ice cream sandwiches. And I splurged the other day and got a pack at Walmart and had 6 of them in there. I don't mind sharing with my children, but I don't like it when I go to get my favorite snack and it's gone. So I was like, look, you all, you can have one, but you better leave the last one for me. That's just part of being a mom. You got to set those boundaries. More than half of Americans say snacking is better with friends than alone. 69% feel like they're authentic selves when snacking, sharing snacks with friends and family. People are more likely to reach for snacks while watching sports, sitcoms, and comedies. Definitely the sports thing. I think our lives are definitely, if we're watching sports, there has to be popcorn, chips, or something. Respondents in several states say watch parties are the best activity for snacking with friends, and chips are preferred snack while watching The Pit, one of my favorite shows, Abbott Elementary, and the show Industry, which I've never heard of Industry before. But so you're not alone if you are a snacker.
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3: 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On 81, it's okay between Winchester, Martinsburg, and Hagerstown. I don't see accidents. 70 between Hancock, Hagerstown, Myersville, and Frederick lanes are open. Southbound 15, heavy Rosemont to Patrick. 15, Point of Rocks, it's moving. A little bit heavy through Luckett's, and then south the Spinks Ferry Road past Limestone School Road, you're going to find a pocket of heavy traffic. Route 9, traffic slows again. Sagal Road to Harper's Ferry Road, very heavy to the Berlin Turnpike and Hamilton Station. Route 7, traffic slows right around Hamilton Station Road past Route 9. I'm Allie Oakley with the traffic.
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4: Here's your Panhandle News Network forecast. Today, expect decreasing humidity as clouds gradually clear, making room for sunshine. It will be breezy in the afternoon with a high of 82. Tonight will be clear with a low of 61. Tomorrow, anticipate partly sunny skies and a consistent breeze with a high reaching 80. With your exclusive AccuWeather forecast, I'm meteorologist Joe Lundberg on Cool 92.9.
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92.9 Morgan County's greatest hits, 732. Mix of clouds and sun today, high of 80, right now it's 67. 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Also Glazed Empire Bakery and Filthy Fizz in Martinsburg. What's a Filthy Fizz? Well, if they bring the Utah soda craze to West Virginia and the surrounding area, you can add all this stuff to your drinks, your soda, cream, syrups, fruits, all that kind of stuff. There's a gift certificate for $50.

0: 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We'll get up to a high of 80 today.
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0: All right, I'm going to give you two quick cool news stories today. Two Minnesota friends wound up saving a woman's life, but it was all by accident. The pair decided to ride down a trail that they've never been on, and that's where they discovered 68-year-old woman that had been trapped in mud for 3 days. The woman was in bad shape and unable to free herself, but the men quickly pulled her out and called for help, saving her life. Our second cool news is a children's vocabulary book written in 1985, that's back when I was in elementary school, has unexpectedly became a bestseller nearly 40 years after its release. It's called The Weighty Word Book, and all it took was one video on TikTok to get it to go viral. The author said the sudden success feels like magic, especially after decades of not a lot of recognition. And that's some cool news.
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2: 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On 81, between Winchester, Martinsburg, Hagerstown, there are no accidents. 70 is fine. Hancock, Hagerstown, South Mountain to Frederick. You merge onto southbound 270. You got some heavier traffic on your way to Clarksburg, but it's a federal.

0: holiday. So the volume has been lighter than usual. 15 across Point of Rocks, a little bit busy. The rest of the ride to Leesburg's fine. Route 9 out of Martinsburg to Charlestown, no crashes. Traffic slows Harper's Ferry Road, Berlin Turnpike, and then the rest of the ride to Route 7. Traffic is okay. And Route 7 out of Winchester to Leesburg, traffic is doing just fine. I'm Allie Oakley with traffic.
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13: Here's your Panhandle News Network forecast. Today, expect decreasing humidity as clouds gradually clear, making room for sunshine. It will be breezy in the afternoon with a high of 82. Tonight will be clear with a low of 61. Tomorrow, anticipate partly sunny skies and a consistent breeze with a high reaching 80. With your exclusive AccuWeather forecast, I'm meteorologist Joe Lundberg on Cool 92.9.
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0: 92.9, Morgan County's greatest hits. Justin called in and said, you know what, Danielle, we need a song to get us going on this Friday. So, give it up from KC and the Sunshine Band. Always puts a smile on my face. It's 7:51, mix of clouds and sun today, high of 80. And have you planned your vacation? Are you going anywhere? Are you staying close to home? Well, we want to help you out. It's time to escape and explore. We're teaming up with Cove Campgrounds, which is just 12 miles west of Winchester, Virginia. And we're giving you a chance to win the Escape and Explore grand prize, which includes two-night campsite stay up to four people at Cove Campgrounds, including electricity, one-day boat rental, and all the amenities. And then also each Friday, we're giving you a chance to pick up tickets to Del Grosso's Amusement Park or the Pittsburgh Zoo. So if you'd like to try to enter to win, we've only got a couple more weeks to go. 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And I'm going to be at Roy Service Center today from 4 to 6 with the West Virginia Lottery. 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
2: 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On 81 right now, it's easy. Out of Winchester, Martinsburg, Hagerstown, and Greencastle, both northbound and southbound, you're going to be fine. The crash that was on the eastbound side is 70 after 17 Myersville. That got moved out of there, so no longer seeing that delay. The rest of the ride to Frederick is fine. It's a federal holiday, and that means lighter volume on 270 for sure between Frederick and the Washington Capitol Beltway. No accidents the length of 340 and Route 9. Frankly, I like that ride. As you go past Harper's Ferry Road in Berlin, Turnpike, some brief delays. I'm Allie Oakley with traffic.
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16: Here's your Panhandle News Network forecast. Today, expect decreasing humidity as clouds gradually clear, making room for sunshine. It will be breezy in the afternoon with a high of 82. Tonight will be clear with a low of 61. Tomorrow, anticipate partly sunny skies and a consistent breeze with a high reaching 80. With your exclusive AccuWeather forecast, I'm meteorologist Joe Lundberg on Cool 92.9.
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2: Good Friday morning. It is June 19th with your news. I'm Clint Gage. According to reporting from the Morgan Messenger, a Morgan County magistrate has been suspended from his duties as of June 17th. An order filed in the Supreme Court of Appeals of West Virginia temporarily suspended Morgan County magistrate Vin Shambaugh from duties with pay. According to the court document provided to the Morgan Messenger, the Judicial Disciplinary Counsel Teresa Tarr and Brian Lanham filed a report on June 15th asserting that Shambaugh has engaged in violations of the Code of Judicial Conduct. The details of the allegations against Shambaugh about his conduct as magistrate will not be made public at this time and will remain confidential by the clerk of the court until the Supreme Court orders otherwise. The Supreme Court of Appeals did not grant the suspension without pay. Instead, Shambaugh will be suspended temporarily and will receive his pay as magistrate until the disciplinary action is resolved. Shambaugh has the right to request a hearing on the matter of his temporary suspension within 30 days of the court order. You can read more on their website, morganmessenger.com. Well, there's a reward offered for the arrest of a Hagerstown woman. Reporter Mike Nolting has more.
3: The U.S. Marshal Service is offering a $5,000 reward for information leading to the arrest of a Maryland woman convicted in the abuse death of her 10-month-old daughter. Ashley Nicole Franklin was convicted of child abuse resulting in death and involuntary manslaughter in the summer of 2025. She was released on bail, then failed to appear for sentencing. Now, the judge sentenced her to a total of 100 years in prison, then issued a bench warrant for her arrest. Information about Franklin can be forwarded to the U.S. Marshals Service. I'm Mike Nolting for WVMetroNews.com.
2: Two Berkeley County Tax Department employees are alleged to have committed fraud that siphoned off more than $3 million in a years-long scheme that targeted accounts of those under the conservatorship of the Sheriff's Department. U.S. Attorney for the Northern District of West Virginia, Matt Harvey, says this is one of the largest public corruption schemes in West Virginia history.
4: If these allegations hold true, this is one, if not the largest, public corruption schemes in West Virginia history. The significance of this matter is considerable.
2: According to the five-count indictment from 2007 to 2024, Gooden and French conspired to defraud by embezzling cash payments collected by the sheriff's office and manipulating conservatorship and estate bank accounts under the office's administration.
4: The indictment does not describe an isolated breach, but rather a prolonged and calculated abuse of authority by individuals entrusted with the stewardship of public funds and the protection of the vulnerable members of our community.
2: As a result of the conspiracy, Gooden and French are alleged to have misappropriated more than $3 million. We will continue to follow this story. We hope you enjoy your Juneteenth weekend. For the Panhandle News Network, I'm Clint Gate.
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5: 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On 81 between Winchester, Martinsburg, and Hagerstown, I don't see any accidents. Traffic is going to be fine there on 70 between Hancock, Hagerstown, South Mountain, and Frederick. Merging on southbound 270, traffic's fine to the lane divide. 15 across Point of Rocks, Luckett's to Leesburg, yep, you're good. And Route 9 out of Martinsburg to Charlestown, there are no accidents. Traffic slows at Cider Mill Road, heavy when you get to the Berlin Turnpike, and then you're going to be fine the rest of the ride to Route 7. I'm Allie Oakley with the traffic.
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6: Here's your Panhandle News Network forecast. Today, expect decreasing humidity as clouds gradually clear, making room for sunshine. It will be breezy in the afternoon with a high of 82. Tonight will be clear with a low of 61. Tomorrow, anticipate partly sunny skies and a consistent breeze with a high reaching 80. With your exclusive AccuWeather forecast, I'm meteorologist Joe Lundberg on Cool 92.9.
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92.9 Morgan County's greatest hits. 8:09 on your Friday morning. For a lot of you, you might have the day off for West Virginia Day or Juneteenth. Congratulations. Hope you're enjoying your day off so far. We can get some stuff done, or maybe you just can relax. For the rest of us that are at work today, I'm there with you. I'm hanging out with you till 10. Coming up this hour, we've got Back in the Day and also Community Conversations with Happy Roan. Right now, it's Atlantic Star on Cool 92.9.

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92.9, Morgan County's greatest hits. It's 818, 67 degrees. Just want to do a quick shout out to Todd. He's doing some delivering this morning. He's one of those working hard on this Juneteenth in West Virginia holiday. Thanks so much for listening, Todd. Coming up, we'll go back in the day. Right now, it's Babyface on Cool 92.9.

0: Morgan County's greatest hits are on Cool 92.9, 822-67 right now. Mix of clouds and sun, high of 80 degrees.
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0: 164 years ago in 1862, slavery was outlawed in U.S. territories. Thus, why we have the Juneteenth holiday. 116 years ago in 1910, Father's Day was celebrated for the first time in Spokane, Washington. 92 years ago in 1934, the Federal Communications Commission was created. 84 years ago in 1942, Marilyn Monroe married her first husband, John Daugherty. They divorced 3 years later, paving the way for her to marry both Joe DiMaggio and Arthur Miller.

0: 48 years ago in 1978, Garfield, the cartoon cat, debuted in 41 U.S. newspapers for the first time. 45 years ago in 1981, Superman 2 was released. That's the one starring Gene Hackman as Lex Luthor. 42 years ago in 1984, the Chicago Bulls picked Michael Jordan from the University of North Carolina, third in the NBA draft. 34 years ago in 1992, Batman Returns was released. That had Michael Keaton as Batman, Danny DeVito as the Penguin, and Michelle Pfeiffer as Catwoman. I think I remember seeing that at the Berkeley Plaza theaters. In the summertime, my mom would like let us, she would take us to movies, you know, PG movies, and she wouldn't drop us off. She would sit there, watch it with us. But I think I remember that seeing that one in the theater. 17 years ago in 2009, The Proposal was released. That's the one with Ryan Reynolds and Sandra Bullock, and Betty White's in that one too. 11 years ago in 2015, Pixar's Inside Out was released. And 10 years ago in 2016, the Cleveland Cavaliers beat the Golden State Warriors in Game 7 to win the NBA championship title. LeBron James was the MVP. It had been 52 years since any Cleveland team had won a championship. And that is your Back in the Day.
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3: 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On 81, between Winchester, Martinsburg, and Hagerstown, there are no accidents. Where 70 and 81 come together, it's very busy. 70 eastbound, there was a fender bender. After you left Clear Spring, you're going to be fine. The rest of the ride, Hagerstown to Hancock and Hagerstown to Frederick. Both directions. 15 across Point of Rocks, not bad. Heavy, a little bit there at Point of Rocks. Route 9, you've got some busy traffic at the Berlin Turnpike, but the volume is lighter than usual because of the federal holiday. 7, it's fine between Winchester to get toward Leesburg. All of your lanes are open. I'm Allie Oakley with traffic.
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4: Here's your Panhandle News Network forecast. Today, expect decreasing humidity as clouds gradually clear, making room for sunshine. It will be breezy in the afternoon with a high of 82. Tonight will be clear with a low of 61. Tomorrow, anticipate partly sunny skies and a consistent breeze with a high reaching 80. With your exclusive AccuWeather forecast, I'm meteorologist Joe Lundberg on Cool 92.9.
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0: 92.9, Morgan County's greatest hits. He just turned 84 yesterday. That's Sir Paul McCartney. And Wings, it's currently 8:33, 67 degrees, mix of clouds and sun today. We'll see a high of 80.
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0: It's Friday, so it's a happy Friday with Happy Roan from the Berkeley Springs Morgan County Chamber. I already saw you once this week.
2: You did.
0: At the chamber meeting, which was the annual recap.
2: Mm-hmm, mm-hmm.
0: And the stuff that you guys have done over the last year. I think the thing that, I see you every week for the most part. The way the chamber has grown, the numbers that Terry Beard, the

0: pointless, and it was like 3.5 pages long, because that's what we do. We do a lot. And so she was going, I can't read all this. I said, I didn't say you had to.
1: Yeah.
0: I'm just letting you know, this is what we did in the last year.
1: Another thing that I think is amazing is that you are partnering with the other chambers in the Eastern Panhandle.
0: Yes.
1: So that stuff can be like shared across the board.
0: Because,
1: you know, even though we're here in Morgan County, Jefferson County is our neighbor, and Berkeley County definitely is our neighbor. I mean, I live in Berkeley County, so it's really neat to get the word out about Morgan County over to Jefferson and different things like that.
0: Well, yes, and so I'm working on a closer partnership with both the Martinsburg-Berkeley County Chamber of Commerce and the Jefferson County, but we're also reciprocal members in Washington County, Maryland, Hampshire County.
1: Mm-hmm.
0: So, you know, because... It's very interesting. I just joined a chamber professionals group and we're talking, and it doesn't matter where you are or how many members you have. We're all talking about the same things,
1: right.
0: You know? And so we're all chambers. Mm-hmm. So really being able to have that time, I went over yesterday morning for the orientation, the new member orientation at the Martinsburg-Berkeley County Chamber of Commerce, which was really wonderful just to see where they are, how they do things, and talk to Christy, who's their leader over there, some more. So it's really lovely, and anytime we can spend time together and collaborate,
1: really cool. All right, so what's going on here in the area?
0: Well, yesterday after I left that, I spent the rest of my day with some incredibly talented, incredibly lovely, incredibly funny and wonderful young women. In fact, the most talented and funny and incredible young women across the state.
1: Uh-huh.
0: Yeah. Because I was at Miss West Virginia.
1: Oh, wow. And that's just over in Martinsburg, right?
0: It is. Mm-hmm. Yes. Yes. So I am the last person most of them see before they walk on stage. So I'm there to help fluff their dresses, you know, fix an eyelash, hold their hands, help them breathe.
1: Tell them you got this.
0: Tell them how amazing they look, because they do.
1: Yeah.
0: I kept joking. I was really just there for the fashion show.
1: Yeah, I know. It's amazing.
0: Yes. And, you know, anyone who was listening, you know, beside me might have thought that I was, you know, not being genuine, because every girl who came up, I was like, oh my God, you look amazing.
1: But they
0: it
1: do.
0: Was true. So, and so talented and so thoughtful, you know, their platforms and their, and I'm not someone who's ever really been big into the pageants system, but seeing just who these people are and seeing the next generation of West Virginians is really inspiring.
1: And a lot of those women, I mean, they are like in college or just starting their, you know, their work, and they've got these amazing degrees or are working on amazing master's degrees in different fields that are most likely going to stay here in West Virginia.
0: Exactly. Yes. Mm-hmm. And a lot of them are there because there's amazing scholarship opportunities. Mm-hmm. I think over $6,000 in scholarships was handed out last night. That was the first night of preliminaries. Then tonight is preliminaries, more preliminaries. And then Saturday is the big deal.
1: Mm-hmm.
0: So it was so much fun. And we had everything ready from Band-Aids to a bucket, and luckily we didn't need Band-Aids or the bucket, but we were there and ready. So it's, you know, it's I love being in my office helping members and, you know, working with that. And I really love being able to get out in the community and support other organizations and support great causes and things like that. So, it was a lot of fun, and if there's a live stream, you can watch it for free, or you can get tickets. I'm pretty sure there's still tickets available. Mm-hmm. So, you know, support our women, support our West Virginia women.
1: Yeah,
0: yeah.
1: If
0: you have any interest at all, then, I mean, you know, I saw a young woman on stage upside down with 3 hula hoops going around her legs yesterday. I mean, come on now. I heard arias. I heard

0: amazingly touching stories about their lives. So yes, very, very inspiring and definitely something to check out. So, and in addition to that, there's so much happening here in Morgan County. But I raved about Miss West Virginia for too long. So to find out what's happening in Morgan County, you got to go to our website. So if you go to berkeleyspringschamber.com, click on the newsletter tab, catch up. If you're getting them to your inbox, once you get them to your inbox, you got to read them too. And we try very hard. If you've ever seen our newsletter, at the top of each newsletter, we tell you what's in the newsletter. So you can skim that. You can say, don't need anything in this one. Not going to read this. Or, ooh, that looks really interesting. I'm going to make sure I scroll down to that and read more. So please do that. Please follow us on social media. We unveiled the Apple Butter Festival logo.
1: I was going to say, I wasn't going to let you go before you talked about that.
0: Yes. Yes. So we actually had a tie for second. We've never had a tie before. We had about 750 votes once I got rid of the duplicates. Because some people were like, well, the system is letting me. Yes, the system might let you, but happy doesn't let you.
1: You got to get past the happy system.
0: We have rules. So, and then I did the tally and I thought, that can't be right. Really? It's a tie? And yeah, so it was a tie for second. So that was pretty cool. And then the winning vote, he's local, right here in Berkeley Springs. And he had more than half of the vote. So it was an overwhelming landslide for him. All four of the logos were amazing. They
1: yes.
0: all would have made fantastic logos. Mm-hmm. But I'm really thrilled for him and really excited for the logo contest to have gone so well, even if there's still lots of discussion. And lots of heavy opinions.
1: I know, who would think that a logo contest would cause so much stir, but this year it definitely has.
0: It really
1: the
0: has.
1: The buzz has been crazy.
0: It really
1: crazy.
0: Has. Well, it means it's important to people.
1: Yeah, and that's
0: and
1: really
0: I
1: cool.
0: And I appreciate that part.
1: Yep.
0: I mean, I appreciate that part. The part where people get a little too
1: feisty.
0: Feisty. Good word. When people get a little too feisty,
1: yeah.
0: It's like, okay, this is important. It absolutely
1: right.
0: is. And also, let's take a breath.
1: Yeah.
0: So, yeah. No, but it's really great. And to see so many people excited and the gentleman who won, his grandmother was the first person to see the post when I posted it. And she was so excited.
1: Yeah,
0: so.
1: That's great.
0: Yeah. So, yeah. So that's on the Apple Butter Festival WV Facebook page. Make sure you go out there and take a look at the winning logo. We will have T-shirts and tote bags and all sorts of fun merch for you to purchase. And then, of course, our chamber page, which is where we keep up with everything else.
1: Yeah.
0: So we have that on Facebook, Instagram, and LinkedIn.
1: Thank you for coming in.
0: Thank you. Oh, and by the way, today, it's a beautiful day. We'll take it.
1: Yeah, for sure.
0: No complaints. No nuts.
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9: Here's your Panhandle News Network forecast. Today, expect decreasing humidity as clouds gradually clear, making room for sunshine. It will be breezy in the afternoon with a high of 82. Tonight will be clear with a low of 61. Tomorrow, anticipate partly sunny skies and a consistent breeze with a high reaching 80. With your exclusive AccuWeather forecast, I'm meteorologist Joe Lundberg on Cool 92.9.
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0: 92.9 Morgan County's greatest hits. Our Tail Wagon Tuesday pet of the week is Bora. Just 2 years old, Bora is ready to start the best chapter of her life. She didn't have the easiest start to life, but you would never know it by looking at her today. She's a boxer mix that has a heart of gold, and Bora is a Velcro dog. If you're moving, she's right there following you. Her favorite things are playing with her toys, giving the sweetest cuddles, and soaking up all the affection you can give. Because of her rough past, Bora is looking for a patient, loving family she would do best in a home with older kids or teenagers. Want to find out more about adoptable animals at the Humane Society of Morgan County? 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
8: 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Reuters says Newsmax is one of the top news brands in America. Even President Trump says Newsmax is terrific, and he's watching. 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

Bergen County's greatest hits are on Cool 92.9. I'm Danielle. It's time for some Friday food news. King's Hawaiian is branching out from its signature sweet rolls with a new savory option called Butter Bun. The Butter Bun is made with real butter, eggs, dairy, and enriched dough, giving it a richer flavor than the original roll while keeping the same soft texture. The bun is designed to handle hearty sandwiches such as burgers, breakfast sandwiches, and fried chicken. Hardee's is offering free breakfast biscuits to drivers through its new Running on Fuel campaign. 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Will receive a free sausage, egg, and cheese biscuit or bacon, egg, and cheese biscuit. General Mills announced it will reimburse customers up to $3.99 for Betty Crocker cake mixes purchased starting yesterday, celebrating America's 250th anniversary. The company surveyed Americans about cake preferences and found that chocolate cake tops the list in 49 states, with only Virginia preferring red velvet. McDonald's is reintroducing its original fried apple pie for a limited time starting June 23rd. It's out in some stores right now. The dessert was removed in the early 1990s when the chain replaced it with an oven-baked version. So there has been apple pies, but they haven't been fried over the last years. Dunkin' is rolling out a new summer items led by a limited-time Barbie pink strawberry cold foam. The sweet, creamy topping can be added to many iced drinks. It appears on new offerings such as the Ultimate Pink Day Dream, Double Strawberry Day.

0: Daydream and Pink Mango Daydream. Arby's has added a new Angus cheesesteak to its menu, replacing its line of burgers. The sandwich includes seasoned, thinly sliced Angus steak, thick-cut caramelized onions on cheese, American Cooper cheese, I don't know what that is, and a sesame seed sub roll. Red Lobster has announced a new sweepstakes inspired by its well-known Endless Shrimp promotion. The contest will award the winner an Endless Shrimp card, allowing them to enjoy Endless Shrimp once a month for the next 25 years. Sounds good to me. Cracker Barrel has reintroduced its campfire meals for a limited time. The lineup features campfire chicken and campfire beef, both cooked in foil with campfire spices, corn on the cob, red skin potatoes, carrots, grape tomatoes, and onion in a buttery broth. Guests can also enjoy some more latte, watermelon lemonade, watermelon mimosa, and cherry Coke float. 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The new item is available for a limited time, and the collaboration blends Burger King's crispy chicken fries with the tangy, savory taste of Pringles' well-known chip flavor. And that is your Friday Food News.
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1: Here's your Panhandle News Network forecast. This afternoon, expect mostly sunny skies with a brisk breeze and lower humidity. The temperature will reach a high of 82. Tonight will be clear with a low of 59. Tomorrow will bring partly sunny conditions with a consistent breeze. The high will once again be 82. With your exclusive AccuWeather forecast, I'm meteorologist Joe Lundberg on Cool 92.9.
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0: 92.9, Morgan County's greatest hits. Thanks so much for listening on your Friday. Hope you can stop by and see me this afternoon as I will be at Roy's Service Center from 4 to 6 with the West Virginia Lottery. They're going to be giving away some prizes. I've got some t-shirts, and we're going to have a great time. That's 4 to 6 Roy's this afternoon. And then tomorrow, I'll be at the Mountain State Cruisers Father's Day Car Show from 10:30 to 12:30. I'll be in the gazebo, so stop by and say hi and check out the car show. Registration and signups from 9 to noon, and that's at the Berkeley Springs State Park. Thanks so much for Happy Roan for coming in this morning. Hope you have a great weekend, and I'll talk to you again tomorrow right here on Cool 92.9.
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Morgan County's greatest hits are on Cool 92.9. Welcome to Finally Friday. I'm Logan Scott, hanging out with you till about 3 o'clock at work today. Here's Robbie Dupree on Cool 92.9.

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Cool 92.9 Mike Myers tells World of Real that Austin Powers 4 is happening. He says, yes, I would be very surprised if it didn't happen. I love Austin Powers movies. Here's Elton John on Cool 92.9.

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0: says Newsmax is one of the top news brands in America. Even President Trump says Newsmax is terrific, and he's watching. 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
2: Here's your Panhandle News Network forecast. This afternoon, expect mostly sunny skies with a brisk breeze and lower humidity. The temperature will reach a high of 82. Tonight will be clear with a low of 59. Tomorrow will bring partly sunny conditions with a consistent breeze. The high will once again be 82. With your exclusive AccuWeather forecast, I'm meteorologist Joe Lundberg on Cool 92.9.
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0: Irene Cara's on Cool 92.9, where Morgan County's greatest hits. We are reminding you, it's American Top 40, the 80s with Casey Kasem as the show was originally broadcast. It comes your way on Sunday morning, 7 to 11 a.m. right here on Cool 92.9.
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Apple's prices are going to be increasing. They're unavoidable. RAM memory shortages are rising. 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

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Knicks fans paid about $950 for people to hold spots in yesterday's free championship parade. So it wasn't free. 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

0: Sister Hazel's on Morgan County's Greatest Hits. We are Cool 92.9. I'm Logan Scott. Thanks so much for hanging out with me. Mountain State Cruisers Father's Day Car Show coming up tomorrow. 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
13: Here's your Panhandle News Network forecast. This afternoon, expect mostly sunny skies with a brisk breeze and lower humidity. The temperature will reach a high of 82. Tonight will be clear with a low of 59. Tomorrow will bring partly sunny conditions with a consistent breeze. The high will once again be 82. With your exclusive AccuWeather forecast, I'm meteorologist Joe Lundberg on Cool 92.9.
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6: 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Reuters says Newsmax is one of the top news brands in America. Even President Trump says Newsmax is terrific, and he's watching. Tens of millions of Americans like you have made the switch to Newsmax for the news they can trust. So make the switch today. 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

Cool 92.9, we're Morgan County's greatest hits. I'm Logan Scott. Thanks so much for hanging out with me. Hometown Mornings with Danielle. She's back Monday, 6 a.m. powered by Dawson's Home Center. All the info you need to start your day. 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

Cool 92.9. We're Morgan County's greatest hits. I'm Logan Scott. Thanks for being here. Nike is releasing a Caitlin Clark signature shoe. $140 starting October 1st. Here's Hughes.

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5: Here's your Panhandle News Network forecast. This afternoon, expect mostly sunny skies with a breeze and lower humidity reaching a high of 82. Tonight will be clear with a low of 60. Tomorrow, anticipate a steady morning breeze with partly sunny conditions later on at a high of 82. With your exclusive AccuWeather forecast, I'm meteorologist Joe Lundberg on Cool 92.9.
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Cool 92.9, Morgan County's greatest hits. I'm Logan Scott. Hope you are well. McDonald's bringing back their fried apple pies. This is the first time in the 90s. Yeah, that's going to start the 23rd. Can't wait to try it. Everything fried is better, right? Here's Power Station.

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7: 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Reuters says Newsmax is one of the top news brands in America. Even President Trump says Newsmax is terrific, and he's watching. 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
9: Here's your Panhandle News Network forecast. This afternoon, expect mostly sunny skies with a breeze and lower humidity reaching a high of 82. Tonight will be clear with a low of 60. Tomorrow, anticipate a steady morning breeze with partly sunny conditions later on at a high of 82. With your exclusive AccuWeather forecast, I'm meteorologist Joe Lundberg on Cool 92.9.
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0: Morgan County's greatest hits are on Cool 92.9. I'm Logan Scott, and I'm out the door. Thanks so much for hanging out with me on this finally Friday. Back in with you tomorrow starting at 10. Parker Stone's in next right here on Morgan County's greatest hits. We're Cool 92.9. Bye now.
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1: 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We have finally made it to Friday. It's Park hanging out with you until 7 tonight. 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

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This is Cool 92.9. Don't forget this evening, Hometown Mornings' own Danielle is going to be out at Roy Service Center with the West Virginia Lottery celebrating 40 years from 5 until 7 tonight. Be sure to stop by Roy's and see Danielle.

Morgan County's greatest hits. You're on Cool 92.9. This weekend is one of the more anticipated movies of the 2026 slate, and that is the fifth movie in the Toy Story franchise. Can you believe it's already been over 3?

0: They're all back playing Buzz, Woody, and Jesse, respectively. Plus, we'll see new characters in this film. Craig Robinson voices the GPS-themed hippo, and Conan O'Brien voices the toilet training tech toy called Mr. Smarty Pants. Toy Story 5 is in theaters right now. More coming up. It's Cool 92.9. Are you looking to showcase why your business is the best in the area in front of hundreds of people each week? Then this is the opportunity you have been waiting for. 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
12: Here's your Panhandle News Network forecast. Tonight will be clear with a low of 60. Tomorrow, expect partly sunny skies with a steady breeze and a high of 82. Tomorrow night will be mainly clear with a low of 59. By Sunday, cloudiness will increase with a high of 84. With your exclusive AccuWeather forecast, I'm meteorologist Jason Caterina on Cool 92.9.
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0: That's George Harrison right here on Cool 92.9. And in the spirit of America's 250th, McDonald's is going to be rolling back out its fried apple pie, a dessert with a rich history. This pie was first introduced in the 1960s and remained a popular item on McDonald's menus ever since. The OG fried apple pie was the first to be introduced of the pies and features a crunchy, flaky fried crust with signature filling made with 100% American-grown apples. It was originally developed by McDonald's owner Lyndon Cochran, who used family recipes to create the dessert. The fried apple pie will be available at participating McDonald's locations for a limited time beginning on June 23rd, and it's set to be in the locations through the July 4th weekend.
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2: A Morgan County magistrate has been suspended from his duties as of June 17th. This according to reporting by Kate Shunney of the Morgan Messenger. An order filed in the Supreme Court of Appeals of West Virginia temporarily suspended Morgan County Magistrate Vince Shambaugh from his duties. According to the court document provided to the Morgan Messenger in response to a request for information, the Judicial Disciplinary Council, Teresa Tarr, and Brian Lanham filed a report on June 15th, asserting that Shambaugh has engaged in violation of the Code of Judicial Conduct. On the same day, Judicial Disciplinary Council filed a motion to suspend without pay to expedite consideration of the matter and to place the motion under seal, together with a separate motion to seal the rule. That means that the details of the allegations against Shambaugh about his conduct as magistrate will not be made public at this time and will remain confidential by the clerk of the court until the Supreme Court orders otherwise. The Supreme Court of Appeals did not grant the suspension without pay. Instead, Shambaugh will be suspended temporarily and will receive his pay as magistrate until the disciplinary action is resolved. We will continue to update this story. The Mid-Atlantic Regional Criterium Bicycle Races will be held tomorrow on Saturday, June 20th in downtown Hagerstown. The cyclists will race on a loop consisting of South Potomac Street, West Baltimore Street, Summit Avenue, and West Washington Street. This event will require multiple street closures, and you can find a complete list in an article at our website, panhandlenewsnetwork.com. 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
10: 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Reuters says Newsmax is one of the top news brands in America. 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

0: Morgan County's greatest hits. You've got it on Cool 92.9. Again, be sure to come on out to Roy Service Center this evening if you got the chance to do so. Going to be some cool stuff going on as our hometown Mornings Zone Danielle is going to be down at Roy Service Center with the West Virginia Lottery coming up in just a little while. She's going to be doing some all sorts of cool giveaways. West Virginia Lottery is doing some cool giveaways. It's all happening at Roy Service Center, so be sure to check it all out. Cool 92.9 is
1: everywhere. Hi, this is Danielle broadcasting from Roy Service Center here in Berkeley Springs with the West Virginia Lottery. And I have Carrie here. Hi, Carrie.
2: Hi.
1: And you are decked out in 80s gear. Why is that?
2: Well, because we're taking it back to 1986, where it all began 40 years ago.
1: And what kind of things are you guys giving away today?
2: Well, we've got retro West Virginia Lottery giveaways. With every $5 purchase, you can get one of these cool like concert tour shirts. It has every location we're going to be at. We've got Wayfarer glasses. We've got tri-lighters to go with your Trapper Keeper. We've got scrunchies.
1: Yep.
2: And, of course, everybody gets an entry to win a prize at the end of today's event. But then everybody also goes on to that grand prize drawing we're going to do in November for $10,000.
1: Wow, that's amazing. Okay, we'll be here till 7. You guys too? Till 7?
2: We're here till, the party rocks on until 6.
1: Oh, four I'm to trying six to give today. Us an extra hour.
2: I mean, I would do it. I mean, it's going to be hard to stop all the fun at 6. It is.
1: All right. Well, we're at Roy. Stop by till 6. I'm Danielle on Cool 92.9.
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We continue on throughout your 4 o'clock 10 in a row on this Friday, getting you closer to getting to the weekend with Taylor Dane's Love Will Leave You Back.

0: Eddie Buddy right here on Cool 92.9. Paint color just might have a bigger impact on the value of your home than you realize. And that's at least what comes from Zillow's 2026 paint color analysis. They spoke to more than 4,400 recent and prospective home buyers to find out just how interested they were in buying a home based on color of some of its rooms. What did they find? Well, white will always be timeless, a versatile choice, but sellers who default to all white walls everywhere might just be leaving money on the table. Some of the big avoids that came out of the study: ochre yellow is the worst color for property value. This golden dark hue can take an estimated over $18,000 off the final offer price for a home. Fire hydrant red, also a no-no. It could down the average price by about $6,000. Chocolate brown bedrooms rose offer prices. The retros are back in action. And when used in bathrooms, it added over $2,000 to the offer price of a home. Charcoal gray and sage gray were also a top ranking for bedroom colors. And moody kitchen hues are in. Being bold when choosing a kitchen color could pay off for you. Charcoal gray or dark plum can bring in anywhere between $850 and over $1,300 to your home's value. More coming up. It's Cool 92.9.
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2: 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On 81, northbound traffic is going to be heavy from 50 to get up past Route 7. A little bit heavy there at Route 9 in Martinsburg, and then Halfway Boulevard. Pockets of traffic past Mogginsville and the Maryland PA line from earlier construction activity. 70 west. Westbound traffic slows Patrick Street over to 340, and then you're still going to find some more delays when you get to Sharpsburg Pike. After that, to Hancock, traffic actually looks good. 15, heavy leaving Leesburg, heavy riding into Luckett's north of Limestone School Road, and then slowing St. Clair Lane to Point of Rocks and Mountville Road. We're not lining up for the Berlin Turnpike, Hillsboro, and Harper's Ferry Road. Then you're fine into Charlestown and Martinsburg. Beyond that, I'm Allie Oakley with traffic.
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5: Hi, this is Danielle checking back in once again at Roy Service Center, celebrating the West Virginia Lottery's 40 years. Can you believe, Carrie? 40 years?
6: It's epic. I've been here for almost 30 of them. So,
5: oh, wow.
6: Yeah, but it's exciting. And we're excited to be here at one of our favorite retailers in the Eastern Panhandle. So it's a great day.
5: Yep. What can people do while they're here? I see props. I see all kinds of
6: goodies. Oh, yeah. We've got this gorgeous Back to the Roots tour backdrop. And we got Polaroids.
5: Uh-huh.
6: So stop by. We've got all kinds of props. Get a fun photo. The Polaroid jersey to take home as a souvenir. 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
5: That sounds like that's easy.
6: Super easy.
5: I know. Right? We'll be here till 6 o'clock, Roy Service Center. You know where it is in Berkeley Springs. I'm Danielle on Cool 92.9.
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11: Here's your Panhandle News Network forecast. Tonight will be clear with a low of 60. Tomorrow, expect partly sunny skies with a steady breeze and a high of 82. Tomorrow night will be mainly clear with a low of 59. By Sunday, cloudiness will increase with a high of 84. With your exclusive AccuWeather forecast, I'm meteorologist Jason Caterina on Cool 92.9.
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2: A Morgan County magistrate has been suspended from his duties as of June 17th. This according to reporting by Kate Shunney of the Morgan Messenger. An order filed in the Supreme Court of Appeals of West Virginia temporarily suspended Morgan County Magistrate Vince Shambaugh from his duties. According to the court document provided to the Morgan Messenger in response to a request for information, the Judicial Disciplinary Council, Teresa Tarr, and Brian Lanham filed a report on June 15th, asserting that Shambaugh has engaged in violation of the Code of Judicial Conduct. On the same day, Judicial Disciplinary Council filed a motion to suspend without pay to expedite consideration of the matter and to place the motion under seal, together with a separate motion to seal the rule. That means that the details of the allegations against Shambaugh about his conduct as magistrate will not be made public at this time and will remain confidential by the clerk of the court until the Supreme Court orders otherwise. The Supreme Court of Appeals did not grant the suspension without pay. Instead, Shambaugh will be suspended temporarily and will receive his pay as magistrate until the disciplinary action is resolved. We will continue to update this story. The Mid-Atlantic Regional Criterium Bicycle Races will be held tomorrow on Saturday, June 20th in downtown Hagerstown. The cyclists will race on a loop consisting of South Potomac Street, West Baltimore Street, Summit Avenue, and West Washington Street. This event will require multiple street closures, and you can find a complete list in an article at our website, panhandlenewsnetwork.com. With the Jacksonville Local Headlines, I'm Luke Wiggs.
3: Hi, this is Danielle, and we are at Roy Service Center on this beautiful Friday afternoon with the West Virginia Lottery. We're here with Carrie. Carrie, what are you guys doing today?
4: 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We're giving away Rick Springfield and Richard Marx tickets, plus Max Lottery tickets. 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
3: 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We're here in front of Roy's till 6 o'clock. I'm Danielle on Cool 92.9.
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0: Morgan County's greatest hits. You're listening to Cool 92.9. You can keep us on all weekend long. All you have to do, ask an Amazon Alexa or Google Smart Speaker to play Cool 92.9. It's about time for another check-in with Danielle. She's out at Roy Service Center this evening with West Virginia Lottery. Cool 92.9 is
1: everywhere. Danielle, checking back in with you here from Roy Service Center. You know where it is here in Berkeley Springs. And we're partying like it's the 80s. 1987, is that right, Carrie?
2: 86.
1: Yeah.
2: And you know what happened in 1986?
1: What's that?
2: There's some cool stuff that debuted in 1986.
1: Okay, educate us.
2: Okay, and if they stop into Roy's and they would say go inside and buy one of those items I'm going to mention, I've got a special prize for them.
1: Okay, well, what's the special thing?
2: Cool Ranch Doritos is one. Debuted in 1986. Also, Airheads.
1: Okay.
2: Or a push pop sucker. Oh. All three of those debuted in 1986.
1: So if somebody comes to Roy's, goes and buys one of those and brings them here to the West Virginia Lottery tent, they'll get a special prize?
2: I'll get a special prize for them.
1: You can't beat that. And you guys, they can sign up to win $10,000 too, right?
2: Oh, yeah, that's the real ticket. You make a lottery purchase while you're in there getting your 80s food item, and you're into that $10,000 drawing.
1: All right.
2: Automatically.
1: That's such a great deal. We're celebrating 40 years of the West Virginia Lottery. I'm Danielle on Cool 92.9.
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Coming up in about 7 minutes, it is our celebrity birthdays on this 19th day of June. That's coming up right now, Steve Winwood.

Elton John right here on Cool 92.9, and it's time once again for our celebrity birthdays on this 19th day of June. And if you are celebrating a birthday today, a big happy birthday to you from all of us here at Cool 92.9. Celebrating today, Atticus Schaffer is 28 today, plays Brick Heck on the middle. Paul Dano is 42 today. He's the Riddler in the Batman. You also might know him as the young version of Beach Boy Brian Wilson in Love and Mercy, the older brother in Little Miss Sunshine, and Benedict Cumberbatch's overseer who tries to take out Solomon Northup in 12 Years a Slave. Macklemore is 43 today. You probably know him best for the smash hit Thrift Shop that's now about 15 years old now. Zoe Saldana is 48 today. You'll know her as Gamora in Guardians of the Galaxy and in Avengers movies, Neytiri in the Avatar movies, and Uhura in the Star Trek movies. One of the greatest NBA power forwards of all time, Dirk Nowitzki, is 48 today. The Dallas Mavericks star brought Dallas its first NBA championship in 2011. He's also the first ever European-born player to ever get the NBA's MVP award. Ryan Hurst is 50 today, plays Opie Winston on Sons of Anarchy and Beta on The Walking Dead. He'll also play Kratos in the upcoming God of War TV series based on the popular PlayStation video game. Nolan Price from Law and Order and Will Graham on Hannibal, Hugh Dancy, is 51 today. Robert Tunney is 54 today. Robin Tunney, I should say. Teresa Lisbon on The Mentalist. Jean Duhargent is 54 today. The French actor who won Best Actor's Oscar for The Artist. Brian Head Welch is 56 today. The Korn guitarist. Mia Sara is 59 today. Ferris's girlfriend Sloane and Ferris Bueller's Day Off. She's also Chuck's grandma in The Life of Chuck. Also celebrating today, long before American Idol, she made a name of herself with big hits like Forever Your Girl, Cold Hearted, Straight Up, and Opposites Attract. Paula Abdul is celebrating birthday number 64 today. Mark DeBarge from DeBarge is 67 today. Joan Wilder in Romancing the Stone, the voice of Jessica Rabbit in Who Framed Roger Rabbit, and much more. Kathleen Turner is 72 today. Ann Wilson, the front singer for Heart, is 76 today. Claire Huxtable in The Cosby Show, Felisa Rashad.

0: 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On 81, between Winchester and Martinsburg, I don't see delays. Pretty heavy going into Williamsport. 70 westbound, traffic slows 355 over to 340. Then you're going to slow at South Mountain over toward 40 where there was an accident. And then beyond that to Hancock, traffic is jammed. 15 Leesburg, it's heavy. Heavy both directions through Luckett. Southbound side slowing before and after Limestone School Road and at Point of Rocks. Route 9 in the Berlin Turnpike, heavy in all directions. Pretty heavy getting into Hillsboro. Heavy at Harper's Ferry Road and westbound side of 340 Harper's Ferry. Still finding a lot of heavy traffic there. I'm Allie Oakley with traffic.
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3: Hi, it's Danielle broadcasting from Worry Service Center here in Berkeley Springs. It's the West Virginia Lottery's birthday, and I'm here with Carrie. How many years?
4: 40.
3: 40 years, 1986. Yes. And we're throwing it back like it's 86 today.
4: We're having an 80s party to celebrate 40 years of the West Virginia Lottery.
3: That's great.
4: Having a blast.
3: Yeah.
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3: And the parking lot is packed, but there's still time for people to get here because we're here till 6 o'clock.
4: We're here till 6. 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
3: I feel like I'm back to the future. 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
4: It's okay. I've been there as well. Yes. And we've had a lot of fun going on with these. So the times are different, but yeah.
3: That's awesome. Well, Carrie, thank you so much. We'll check in back with you one more time. We're here till 6 o'clock at Roy Service Center. I'm Danielle with Cool 92.9.
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9: Here's your Panhandle News Network forecast. Tonight will be clear with a low of 60. Tomorrow, expect partly sunny skies with a steady breeze and a high of 82. Tomorrow night will be mainly clear with a low of 59. By Sunday, cloudiness will increase with a high of 84. With your exclusive AccuWeather forecast, I'm meteorologist Jason Caterina on Cool 92.9.
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0: 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You're listening to Cool 92.9. We're going to be on the move tomorrow. 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Again, it's at Berkeley Springs State Park, the Mountain State Cruisers Father's Day Car Show. 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
2: A Morgan County magistrate has been suspended from his duties as of June 17th. This according to reporting by Kate Shunney of the Morgan Messenger. An order filed in the Supreme Court of Appeals of West Virginia temporarily suspended Morgan County Magistrate Vince Shambaugh from his duties. According to the court document provided to the Morgan Messenger in response to a request for information, the Judicial Disciplinary Council, Teresa Tarr, and Brian Lanham filed a report on June 15th, asserting that Shambaugh has engaged in violation of the Code of Judicial Conduct. On the same day, Judicial Disciplinary Council filed a motion to suspend without pay to expedite consideration of the matter and to place the motion under seal, together with a separate motion to seal the rule. That means that the details of the allegations against Shambaugh about his conduct as magistrate will not be made public at this time and will remain confidential by the clerk of the court until the Supreme Court orders otherwise. The Supreme Court of Appeals did not grant the suspension without pay. Instead, Shambaugh will be suspended temporarily and will receive his pay as magistrate until the disciplinary action is resolved. We will continue to update this story. The Mid-Atlantic Regional Criterium Bicycle Races will be held tomorrow on Saturday, June 20th in downtown Hagerstown. The cyclists will race on a loop consisting of South Potomac Street, West Baltimore Street, Summit Avenue, and West Washington Street. This event will require multiple street closures, and you can find a complete list in an article at our website, PanhandleNewsNetwork.com. 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
3: It's Danielle checking in one last time from Rory Service Center. I'm here with Carrie. You guys have this cool backdrop celebrating 40 years of the West Virginia Lottery, and you just had Betty, who's like 91, take selfies with a Polaroid.
4: It was the cutest thing ever, and I loved her little leg warmer sign she had in it too. So we got all kinds of cool props.
3: Yeah.
4: And you get the Polaroid to take home, and it's a lot of fun, and you can also share it on our Facebook page, and you can enter to win a pack of lottery tickets too. So stop by. Definitely get a Polaroid. Maybe you can even get Betty to be in the picture, too. Yeah. Maybe you can coax her out here again.
3: Yeah, and unfortunately, time is running out for you to come and get your $5 ticket and enter in for $10,000.
4: Yes, that's the real reason you need to stop by, is because this is our last event in Berkeley Springs, and if you want to get in that $10,000 drawing, you need to stop by today, because yeah, that'll go on to the November drawing where four people win $10,000, and it might be somebody that's listening right now.
3: Yep, so come by and see us. We're here till 6. I'm Danielle on Cool 92.9.
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As always, if you ever see news happening throughout our listening area, please let us know. 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

Morgan County's greatest hits. 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Once again, we will be your proud home for Berkeley Springs High School football this fall. 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

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Coming up here in about 8 minutes' time, it is our daily trip into the DeLorean and what happened in cool history on today's date, June 19th. By the way, a happy Juneteenth today. I found out the reason, I knew the reason was because this was a day where all slaves were liberated, but found out today's the day the last slaves freed in Texas was the reasoning by Juneteenth being today. Here's George Michael.

That sticks right here on Cool 92.9. It is time once again for our daily trip into the DeLorean and what happened in cool history on today's date. We start today off the reason for today's holiday, Juneteenth, as 1862, 164 years ago today, slavery was outlawed in all U.S. territories and all slaves were liberated. In 1910, Father's Day was celebrated for the very first time in Spokane, Washington. Father's Day is, of course, this Sunday. In 1934, for some wild reason, the FCC was created. In 1942, Marilyn Monroe married her first husband, Jim Dougherty. The two would divorce 3 years later, paving the way for Marilyn to marry both Joe DiMaggio and Arthur Miller and maybe have a romance with JFK. Julius and Ethel Rosenberg, who had been convicted for conspiring to pass U.S. atomic secrets to the Soviet Union, were executed in New York on today's date in 1953. In 1978, Garfield, the cartoon cat, debuted in 41 U.S. newspapers for the very first time. The follow-up to Superman, Superman 2, in 1981, gets released, starring Christopher Reeve as the Man of Steel, Gene Hackman as Lex Luthor, and Terrence Stamp as General Zod. In 1984, on today's date, 42 years ago, the Chicago Bulls changed the way of NBA history, picking North Carolina guard Michael Jordan third overall. Hakeem Olajuwon went number one in that draft to the Houston Rockets, and a guy you've never heard of before, Sam Bowie, was

0: of 2,130 consecutive games played, announced that he would retire at season's end. Ripken didn't miss a day of work for 16 whole years, racking up over 2,600 consecutive games played. Of course, if your work was a game and you only missed a few months a year, well, maybe you'd have that streak too. Also on today's date in history, in 2009, The Proposal was released in theaters, starring Ryan Reynolds, Sandra Bullock, and Betty White. Also on today's date in history, Falling Skies premiered on TNT, starring Noah Wyle. Also on today's date, in 2013, Sopranos star James Gandolfini surprisingly passes away after a massive heart attack in Italy at just the age of 51. Pixar's Inside Out gets released on today's date in 2015. Also on today's date in history, the Cleveland Cavaliers come back from a 3-1 deficit in the NBA Finals to beat the Golden State Warriors in 7 games. And on today's date in history, today in 2026, the 5th Toy Story movie, Toy Story 5, is released. More coming up. It's Cool 92.9.
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13: Here's your Panhandle News Network forecast. Tonight will be clear with a low of 60. Tomorrow expect partly sunny skies with a steady breeze and a high of 82. Tomorrow night will be mainly clear.

0: Here with a low of 59. By Sunday, cloudiness will increase with a high of 84. With your exclusive AccuWeather forecast, I'm meteorologist Jason Caterina on Cool 92.9.
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0: Supertramp right here on Cool 92.9. I'm Parker Stone. A big thank you, as always, for spending the tail end of your workday and your ride home right here on Cool 92.9. We had some chime in from Danielle as well. She was hanging out with West Virginia Lottery at Roy Service Center this evening. If you want to say hey to Danielle, if you missed her today, she will be out tomorrow at Berkeley Springs State Park for the Mountain State Cruisers Father's Day Car Show. She's going to be live with Cool 92.9 that morning from 10:30 until 12:30. So come on out and see her tomorrow at the Mountain State Cruisers Father's Day Car Show. Have a great weekend. Keep it on Cool 92.9.
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4: 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Reuters says Newsmax is one of the top news brands in America. Even President Trump says Newsmax is terrific, and he's watching. 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